0: Yeah, you're not as think as you drunk. Great stuff. And the latest from Riley Green here on the Con Man Radio Show. Boy, we are rocking your double wide here on a Monday night. Stick tight, folks. A lot more of that came from. I'm going to shoot off some bottle rockets with Scotty McCreary and Ella Langley next.
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12: Tonight, overnight lows will be in the upper 60s. We have a fire weather watch going into effect tomorrow. Sunny, hot day with highs in the upper 90s and winds that could be up to about 20 miles an hour. Lows in the mid-60s for Tuesday night. Winds increasing to 30 miles an hour, and we'll have gusts to 30 miles an hour on Wednesday with a high near 90.
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0: Energy and Luke Bryan teaming up for that one. 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Tell you what, folks, life right here in Wenatchee Valley hits a little different, doesn't it? Who needs a shout-out out there, huh? What made your day? 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

0: That's one of those great new summertime anthems, and Kenny Chesney singing Carry On here on the Con Man Radio Show. Hang out, folks. A lot more where that came from. Got some Dylan Scott. We got Alexandra Kay, and going to take another quick peek at something interesting that went down this week in country music history. Stick tight.
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0: 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New stuff from Dan and Shay. Just Say So here on the Con Man Radio Show. Looks great from here on out, folks. I tell you what, requested Luke Bryan and Hardy standing by next.
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0: got those hands up and jelly rolls celebrating here on the Cotton Man Radio Show. 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

0: Yeah, I do believe all my exes would agree. Lauren Elena here on the Con Man Show. Not quite out the door yet, folks. Stick tight. Kenny Chesney and Ella Langley next.
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to get there. A bunch of requests lined up for you from Darius Rucker on the way here in a second. Got some Zach Top lined up for you. After this one from Randy Hauser and Pucker Up Buttercup for a good night kiss.

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0: There he goes, driving off in that Chevy Silverado. Bailey Zimmerman here on the Con Man Radio Show. Not quite out of the woods yet, folks. Sit back, relax, and enjoy the ride. Toby Keith with a classic and Keith Urban up next.
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1: He's a ranch hand in a pinch, man. Hotter than the red on the cattle brand. Cause she's a gold digger with a quick trigger. A cast iron skillet swinging lid flipper.

0: want my horse.
1: That's Cody Johnson. That's his latest single, Horseback. Kenny Chesney right before that. I'm Rich Krieger. And Eric Church's whiskey, which is called Gypsy, released a limited edition bottle for America's 250th birthday. It's called Legacy Batch 003, The Declaration. And it's a modern re-imaging of the spirits that were distilled by George Washington. It blends three whiskeys, including one that has a top note from apple brandy barrels that were sourced directly from George Washington's distillery at Mount Vernon. Pretty cool stuff. Morgan Wallen coming up.
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0: That's George Burge and Luke Bryan. Ride, ride, ride. I'm Rich Krieger. And if you want to convince someone of something, state your case. Then do it again and again. People who hear the same opinion expressed many times are more apt to believe it's commonly held. On the way, Parmalee.
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0: 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That's his latest single, Woman. I'm Rich Krieger. Ella Langley coming up next.
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0: That's Hardy, Tim McGraw, Eric Church, and Morgan Wallen with their song MacArthur. Russell Dickerson right before that. I'm Rich Krieger. And Cody Johnson shared a patriotic message from a pretty unlikely source, Matthew McConaughey. Cody said, quote, "I was going to make a video speaking about how I feel about America's birthday, but I came across this first." He said, "I couldn't have said it any better myself. Remember that we are the ministry of our future patriots, folks. God bless America." Now, here's a part of Matthew's monologue. "That's the celebration. Not that we've arrived anywhere, but to the fact that we're still on our way. Take inventory with the one in the mirror and together. Here's to more dancing in the home of the brave. Happy 250th, America. Just keep living." Coming up, Ella Langley and Morgan Wallen.
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2: The U.S. Treasury quietly released its official financial report for 2025. It appears by its own numbers, the U.S. government seems insolvent. It's reported that the Treasury shows about $6 trillion in assets and over $47 trillion in liabilities. Add it all up, and it looks like the U.S. owes more than $130 trillion it doesn't have. 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

0: Dustin Lynch with Easy to Love. I'm Rich Krieger. And if you want to be sure to recall something you read, warm up your memory first by moving your eyes from side to side for 30 seconds. Horizontal eye movements are thought to help interaction between the two hemispheres of the brain, and communication between them is key to retrieving certain types of memories. Coming up, Justin Moore, also Taylor Swift.
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0: That's the newly married Taylor Swift. I knew it. I knew you. I'm Rich Krieger. Bailey Zimmerman coming up next.
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0: That's Luke Bryan, Country, and She Knows It, Morgan Wallen. Right before that, I'm Rich Krieger. And Taylor Swift and Travis Kelce donated $26 million to 20 charities ahead of their wedding last Friday. These included Brad Paisley's The Store and Dolly Parton's Imagination Library. The Store, a nonprofit grocery store in Nashville, founded by Brad and his wife. It's not clear how much was donated, but Brad said it's transformative and will feed so many families. Dolly Parton's Imagination Library received $2 million. Coming up, Ella Langley.
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6: 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It appears by its own numbers, the U.S. government seems insolvent. 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
1: That's John Party with Boots Off. Jason Aldean right before that. I'm Rich Krieger. And sadly, John Party and his wife Summer's marriage is gone the way of Jelly Roll's marriage. They just announced, John and his wife Summer, announced in a joint statement that they're getting a divorce after 5 years of marriage. Apparently, Summer filed way back on May 12th. They have two daughters, 2 and 3 years old. A source says Summer was fed up with John, and they tried to work it out for the kids. Quote, they've been having major issues since last year. They all but separated right before the holidays back in December. Coming up, Morgan Wallen, also Blake Shelton.
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0: That's Zach John King with his song Get to Drink, and I'm Rich Krieger. And if you're thinking about having a baby, here's a little something you should know about those little bundles of joy. The average baby cries about 90 minutes a day, but you could also have what doctors call a high cry baby. The high cry baby can wail inconsolably for up to 3 hours to 8 hours a day, with enough force, it seems, to burst your eardrums. Coming up, Max McNown, also Dan and Shay.
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0: 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That's Dan and Shay with Say So. I'm Rich Krieger. Ella Langley coming up next.
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0: Don't tell on me, Jason Aldean, Steve Harmon. What day is it? Tuesday, July 7th. 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
1: He's a ranch hand in a pinch, man. 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She did him dirty, took him to the

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0: Taylor Swift, Taylor Kelce, going by Taylor Swift, Steve Harmon. Well, Team USA lost the game. Went down hard to Belgium 4-1. However, my take is America got looked at in a different light. Millions of Europeans and Asians go back to their home country to tell them about American food, American hospitality, American beer, ranch dressing, and something called air conditioning.
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1: I need some good news.
0: Good news.
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0: Taylor Swift and Travis Kelce donated $26 million to charities across the United States before their wedding. 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I'll see if I can find out what they're doing.
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0: Rocky Mountain Low, Corey Kent, Steve Harmon. I know Team USA goes down hard 4-1 to Belgium. 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

0: 6 months later from Megan Maroney on Country 104.7 KKRV. Well, here we are. It is Tuesday, bright and early. The weather's going to get sketch. That's, I guess, the best way to describe it. I think we're going to have a decent summer day here, but later on that wind is going to start picking up. That gives us that red flag warning, fire danger for today, tonight, tomorrow, into tomorrow night. And even on Thursday, I think we still have some breeze that we're going to deal with, especially in the evening. So, yeah, you don't. This is not really typical of the wind when it gets hot like this. And it just sucks, right? Because we got the stuff going on around us that we're so sick about. And this weather just doesn't help at all. It's going to be at about 98 degrees for today, and it's 67 this morning here in Wenatchee. Choose your headliner this week from Country 104.7 KKRV. The Washington State Fair's lineup this year includes Little Big Town on September 6th. On the pontoon. Bailey Zimmerman comes to Puyallup on the 17th.
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6: We're going to 1990 this morning for Billboard's first five-week number one under the way that it started doing the chart methodology. The song also turned out to be George Strait's first multi-week number one after his first 18 had all spent just 1 week at the top. This isn't just another number one. It's a genuine piece of country music history. Here's George Strait, Love Without End, Amen.

0: Well, her name's Cella Lefty. The song is called Boston. It's Country 104.7 KKRV. Cella's a L.A.-based artist, and like a lot of younger artists now, seem to gain quite a bit of traction on social media. But that song right there has just become super popular. Boston is on this new EP that she's got out. If you like it, there's a few more songs from the EP, Is This Heaven? I like it. It's got that kind of acoustic drive to it. And, you know, a story in that. It's all pretty good. She is the daughter of somebody that's kind of well-known, I guess. You might not know the name Eric Lefkofsky, but he's the co-founder of Groupon. You ever go on Groupon and looking for deals? So, yeah, I'm guessing she was able to buy a guitar and amp. And, you know, able to get some equipment together, probably. Well, good to have you along here on Tuesday. We had some good news on fires around us. Looks like, the number 2 Canyon fire is in pretty good shape. They've got that under control. The Navarre Coulee fire is still kind of, roiling, but it's nearly contained. As of last night, we'll get you up to date on some of the other things going on with the Chelan Hills fire in just a little bit.
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0: Sunny and hot today. Our highs are going to reach the upper 90s. We'll have a red flag warning for fire danger beginning later today. Wind gusts this evening up to 25 miles an hour. We'll have lows in the mid to upper 60s. Partly sunny tomorrow with a high of about 88. It's also going to be windy with gusts reaching 30 miles an hour tomorrow afternoon and tomorrow night.
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0: Well, there's John Morgan. That's Kid Myself on Country 104.7 KKRV. John will be here in, it's 2 months. Chelan County Fair. He opens the thing up on Friday, September the 10th. We get details on our Plum Perfect concert calendar at KKRV.com. Latest on the Chelan Hills fire. It's, you know, in really rugged territory, which makes fighting this thing pretty tough for the couple hundred people that are up there trying to get a handle on it. And I know they're working really hard, but this is a bad deal. Lots of property loss. We're hearing about that. Some things are going around that you probably see in, but they're looking at like 10,000 acres, something like that. And yeah, it's property, it's homes, it's tons of different outbuildings that we're looking at. And I don't know that really have an accurate look at that just yet. We'll get some more from the sheriff's office as we kind of get along through the week. But they've got a big job cut out for them.
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1: 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And happy 50th.
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0: Here's Riley Green. That's Worst Way on Country 104.7 KKRV. And Josh Ross right before it. Man, I got some pretty big breaking country music news. We're going to tell you about a new arena tour for a major artist you might have heard of before. One of the hottest tickets on the planet whenever this artist hits the road, which isn't often. I'll tell you about that coming up in a few minutes. Bummer deal last night for the U.S. Ran into a buzzsaw and lost in the knockout round of the World Cup. So they're out. Doggone it. They made it kind of interesting early. Belgium scored right away. I saw the goal there, and then the U.S. came right back and scored, but Belgium defeats the U.S. 4-1 in the round of 16, and so we're eliminated from the cup. So that's it for the North American teams, right? U.S., Canada, and Mexico are all out. Is there anybody left that you like, that you're rooting for? I'm out. I was not all the way in either, but I watched more soccer in the last couple of weeks than I have in the last lifetime.
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0: That has always been one of my favorites in concert when Garth has been around. And I've been fortunate enough to see maybe three of his tours, see him on three of his tours and a show or two on each. And there's not quite anything like the Garth Brooks experience, which you may have a chance to do if you haven't. I'm seeing this morning that Garth is gearing up to head out on the road. And we've got a little info. I'm sure more of it will be coming out. I think this just broke a very short time ago. The Blame It All on My Roots tour starts in August at, what's the name of that place that he's going to be? Gainbridge Fieldhouse, Indy. Yeah, so he's got a couple of nights there. And they have not announced where the other arenas are that he's going to be playing. So this is just the first one. Here's another great thing about Garth. He does not like people fiddling around with tickets. He doesn't like Ticketmaster getting involved. But, you know, there's some necessary evils you got to deal with. But 8-ticket limit per purchase. So if you want to see him and you plan on buying tickets, you got to get yourself a Ticketmaster account and be ready for the on sale when they go live, because they will go fast, right? So hopefully we'll have dates for the whole thing soon, and fingers crossed one of those dates includes something nearby.
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0: There's Dan and Shannon at Say So here on Country 104.7 KKRV. Our thoughts are with those that are fighting the fires, have been affected by fires all around us. There's, you know, good news in a couple of spots. And maybe even just a slight bit of good news in terms of the Chelan Hills Fire, which is the one that it has been burning a lot of property in McNeil Canyon. And sadly, yesterday we heard the news, loss of life. But there's that little piece of good news that they've got some containment going around this. And, you know, the weather is really not helping out. Hot and windy. The two things that you don't want to hear. 98 today, winds. Hopefully we'll hold off till later and the crews can get a chance to get a better grip on this thing. And we're going to find out through the week a little better idea of what we're looking at here. But there have been some full-time residences that have burned down, some cabins and things like that. And there's lots going around social media. Ways to help. It's one of those that we just hate hearing about. And we'll get us to rally and help people out. That's one of the great things about living here.
1: 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But when you finally did, it was too late. 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She was out walking her dog and only had a second to let go of the leash. Your foot was on the gas and her life was on the line. 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
0: Sunny and hot today. Our highs are going to reach the upper 90s. We'll have a red flag warning for fire danger beginning later today. Wind gusts this evening up to 25 miles an hour. We'll have lows in the mid to upper 60s. Partly sunny tomorrow with a high of about 88. It's also going to be windy with gusts reaching 30 miles an hour tomorrow afternoon and tomorrow night.
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0: Don't we? That's Morgan Wallen on Country 104.7 KKRV. We just had our 4th of July holiday. For a lot of people, that feels like when their summer break really gets started. Maybe you have some friends over or your family, and you get at the grill and you cook a bunch of stuff. Something caught my eye. You know, hot dogs, hamburgers are, of course, the big thing for the kids. Now, I don't know if this is, appetizing or not. It almost sounds a little April Foolish, but it is true. Pringles announced they have flavored hot dog buns. And they will have the flavor of the chips. The buns are coming in cans, but I think it's just one per can. 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So usually these things happen and they go really, really fast. 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

at night. And it'd been a while, so it was on my mind. Well, I saw him walk in with his cowboy hat, and I thought to myself, I could use some of that. His boots like glass on a sawdust floor.

0: Straight for the Heart. There's Alexander Kay here on Country 104.7 KKRV. Have our Mariners back in action today. They're on the road, and we'll be in Miami first, and then Tampa for six road games before the All-Star break. I think we get Julio back in another couple of days. He got plunked in the back of the helmet and had to go into that concussion protocol. Keeps him out about a week, and hopefully everything's okay, and they were being super cautious. They've won two out of three. They're back to three games over and have a little bit of a lead in the West, so hopefully they can pad to that a little bit. Texas is hanging in there, so hopefully they can start it out with a win today. We get Julio back, and then we're getting closer to having healthy people all around. They still need to get Donovan back. Man, what a player. We're working on coming up with all the resources for help for the, particularly the Chelan Hills fire. For now, we know the Douglas County Sheriff's Office and Douglas County WA on their social media. Good place for resources right now. The Red Cross has that shelter set up at the high school in Chelan. That is one of the best ways right now. And yeah, we'll have more details about different ways you can get involved coming real soon.
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0: Luke Bryan on Country 104.7 KKRV. It's I See You. We got the news earlier this morning, just breaking today. Garth Brooks is heading out on tour. It's been a minute. The tour called the Blame It On My Roots tour will include arenas across the country, although only the first date has been announced, or first two dates. It's at the same place. It's in Indianapolis at the Gainbridge Fieldhouse. We're expecting more to be released pretty soon. No advance notice on where this is going to lead, but he's evidently going to bring out recording equipment, and we'll be, you know, capturing audio from the tour for a live album down the road, and probably some concert footage, it sounds like, too. So here you go. If you've never had a chance to see Garth or want to make it happen again, it's an event, that is for sure. I've seen him on three different tours, and they've all been spectacular. There is nothing like a Garth Brooks show. He's still got it. He does some one-off performances here and there. He's still got it. You got to go see him.
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0: Derek Church, Morgan Wallen, and Tim McGraw. That's MacArthur here on Country 104.7 KKRV. I was seeing the news that there's been a few arrests regarding fireworks, and it's going to be what it takes. And authorities can't get everybody, but it sounds like somebody that started a fire on the Loop Trail near the George Seller Bridge has been arrested. There was a response to somewhere in East Wenatchee, and a guy got a $200 fine. I think they probably need to be a little stiffer than that. These fireworks, 95 degrees, windy, what the hell? Come on, how are we still doing this? Just get on your phone, look at the news. It's just the dumbest thing, isn't it? But, the good news in this is we're hearing about arrests for this, and maybe that'll help lead to people thinking twice.
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0: Sunny and hot today. Our highs are going to reach the upper 90s. We'll have a red flag warning for fire danger beginning later today. Wind gusts this evening up to 25 miles an hour. We'll have lows in the mid to upper 60s. Partly sunny tomorrow with a high of about 88. It's also going to be windy with gusts reaching 30 miles an hour tomorrow afternoon and tomorrow night.
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0: I Knew It, I Knew You, Taylor Swift on Country 104.7 from the Toy Story 5 soundtrack. The movie was really good at getting people out to the theater, something we don't say a lot or a lot less frequently than we used to. But yeah, it was good to see people getting out to see Toy Story 5. And there's going to be another big movie this week that should move the needle a great deal. Moana, the live action Moana, is going to be opening. And if, on the other side of the spectrum, if you like if you like horror movies, the sequel Evil Dead Burn will also be out. Let's see what else is going on.
1: This is not headline news. A new Blair Witch Project movie is coming out next year. I hear they're going to try something new with this one. An actual witch. There's a biopic in the works about the singing janitor who won America's Got Talent. It's called Bohemian Mopsody. A new study shows teens who use cannabis face a greater risk of developing serious mental health conditions. 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A woman and her family were asked to leave a restaurant in Salina, Texas, because she was breastfeeding her son. To be fair, the kid is 23. 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

0: 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It's not quite Mega Millions, but it's not bad either. 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We got three headlining shows that you can choose from. It's Little Big Town. 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

0: he's been kicking off his concerts with this one. That's Luke Bryan and his new one. I'm Tiny. There's two little guys outside of Minneapolis, Noah and Cole. They're brothers. They've been doing this for 5 years now. They were 7 and 4 when they came up with this idea of doing a lemonade stand and then donating all the money to benefit veterans. 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
13: Hey, our highs are going to reach the upper 90s. We'll have a red flag warning for fire danger beginning later today. Wind gusts this evening up to 25 miles an hour. We'll have lows in the mid to upper 60s. Partly sunny tomorrow with a high of about 88. It's also going to be windy with gusts reaching 30 miles an hour tomorrow afternoon and tomorrow night.
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You decide what's going on. That's Dustin Lynch. That's his new one.

0: He is going to be playing the Calgary Stampede this week. Nice. That's Bailey Zimmerman.
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0: 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This year, they closed it out with the concert of Taylor Swift and Lainey Wilson. Not a bad lineup.
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2: Hello, this is Sebastián Moraga with the Washington State Department of Transportation reminding you to take it slow when approaching a roundabout. Be sure to use your blinker to signal where you're going. Remember, the right-of-way belongs to the vehicles already in the roundabout, and roundabouts are always counterclockwise, so you should look to your left for vehicles and always yield to pedestrians and cyclists in crosswalks. Roundabouts are designed so that trucks use all their lanes, so give them space in both lanes. Just like in any other intersection, if an emergency vehicle is approaching, drive through the roundabout and pull over.
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GLP-1 medication, there's a new benefit that just surfaced. I'll tell you about that. Also, Graylin James, his debut song is on the way.

0: She wrote the song and she had started recording it as a solo artist, and her husband was like, you should ask that Chase Matthew guy to help you, because they were on tour at the same time together, and it was her husband who brought the song to Chase Matthew's attention, and that's how the whole thing happened. He's got a good ear.
1: J-K-R-T.
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0: His new album will be out on July 31st. It is being billed as a concept project. So I'm thinking it's going to tell a story between all of the songs. The title is The Outlaw Cherie Lee and Other Western Tales. Sounds interesting. That's Shaboozy.
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Country 104.7 KKRV, Megan Maroney there with Beautiful Things. You're hanging with me, Allie. It's a beautiful Tuesday. We got this. We're in it together. And I feel like I needed a vacation after our three-day vacation with 4th of July weekend. It's okay. It's Tuesday. We're getting better, right? We got Blake Shelton here with the Pistol Annies and Friends. Boys round here. KKRV.

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12: Patching clouds tonight. Overnight lows in the mid to upper 60s. And a red flag fire danger warning will go into effect. We'll have gusty winds to 25 miles an hour. Partly sunny tomorrow with highs in the upper 80s. The winds are going to increase. We could have gusts between 25 and 30 miles per hour on Wednesday and Wednesday evening.
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Save me. I'm wondering how Jelly Roll's doing now that he's newly single. Him and his wife are getting a divorce. And granted, I'm here for marriages staying together, but maybe they're happier, and that's fine. You know what? To each their own. We wish them nothing but the best, right? 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

0: Country 104.7 KKRV, George Burge with Luke Bryan. Ride, ride, ride. You're hanging with me, Allie. I got a call from my mom last night, and she's like, honey, I want you to start looking for some concerts for us to go to. So that is a task that I will definitely get onto, because going to a concert with my mom, best experience, hands down. Granted, I have some of the best girlfriends. My mother, she's the one I want to go to a concert with.
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0: 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Jordan Davis there with Turn This Truck Around. You're hanging with me, Allie. I appreciate you. It's a Wenatchee Rental Cars lunch hour. 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
1: Increasing clouds tonight, overnight lows in the mid to upper 60s, and a red flag fire danger warning will go into effect. We'll have gusty winds to 25 miles an hour. Partly sunny tomorrow with highs in the upper 80s. The winds are going to increase. We could have gusts between 25 and 30 miles per hour on Wednesday and Wednesday evening.
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0: This is My Dirt. Justin Moore taking a little bit of break from music to focus on his health, and we're wishing him well. 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I've never been to one. 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

0: I got better. There's Morgan Wallen. On the way, got more country coming up, including the latest from Lainey Wilson. Here's Sam Hunt on that.
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15: Increasing clouds tonight. Overnight lows in the mid to upper 60s. And a red flag fire danger warning will go into effect. We'll have gusty winds to 25 miles an hour. Partly sunny tomorrow with highs in the upper 80s. The winds are going to increase. We could have gusts between 25 and 30 miles per hour on Wednesday and Wednesday evening.
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0: Kenny Chesney. Well, Corey Kent recently talked about getting the call to open for Eric Church at the iconic venue Red Rocks out in Colorado. If you've never been there, absolutely beautiful, beautiful venue. He said that a 17-year-old kid who moved to Nashville couldn't even comprehend that he was going to be able to do this, that it was totally a full circle moment for him. And we love that for him. A-R-V.
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0: back in the saddle. That is Luke Combs. Well, it's never too late to stop being a slug. A new study reports middle-aged people who quit smoking, started exercising and eating better, even if they were couch potatoes, decreased their risk of heart disease by 35%. Within 4 years, the late starters caught up to those who had good habits their entire life. So it's never too late.
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10: Clouds tonight. Overnight lows in the mid to upper 60s. And a red flag fire danger warning will go into effect. We'll have gusty winds to 25 miles an hour. Partly sunny tomorrow with highs in the upper 80s. The winds are going to increase. We could have gusts between 25 and 30 miles per hour on Wednesday and Wednesday evening.
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0: 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Who needs a shout out? What made your day? What's going on out there? 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

0: All My Exes. That is Lauren Elena. If you missed it, Garth Brooks announced that he is hitting the road again with a big arena tour. And yeah, he's already had his big final show. We thought that he's still got more to give. Ella Langley continues her dominance with Choosin' Texas. Spent its 12th week in the number one slot on the Billboard Hot 100. That girl is not slowing down.
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6: 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And science says therapy is great for a healthy mindset. So enjoy this 14-second session on us. I think you've done everything right and absolutely nothing wrong. In fact, anything that hasn't gone your way could probably be blamed on your father, not being emotionally available because his father wasn't emotionally available, and so on. And now that you're calm and healing, you're probably driving better too.
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8: Find the most new country for North Central Washington. Country 104.7, KKRV.